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1: 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Ya, mungkin bisa banget. Kita minta ke coach nih kasih apa
0: coach,
1: ya?
0: Coach kasih
1: kami tips dong, coach.
0: Tips untuk tetap percaya diri.
1: Give Amy advice something lah.
2: Yeah, I mean all of us have dreams.
0: Dreams.
2: You know, to achieve, especially this young
0: talent. Right?
2: Yeah, so I mean my advice is to number one is to focus for education.
0: Mm-hmm. Okay, that's a very important one.
2: Second, of course, their dreams.
1: Yes.
2: You know, and the interest of modeling on whatever, especially you know.
0: Mm-hmm. Especially Rinjani. Ranjani.
2: Ranjani.
1: Ranjani.
2: She joined a lot of
0: activities.
2: Mm-hmm.
0: A very
2: many different diverse of talents. Mm-hmm. So wish her luck.
0: Wish her luck.
2: Okay. Yeah, but number one is focus on your study.
1: Okay. Yeah. Fokus on your
0: Jangan
1: study,
0: meninggalkan
1: ya.
0: Pendidikan ya.
2: Yes, very important.
0: Pendidikan itu nomor satu.
2: Yeah.
0: Keren.
2: I mean, second is your hobby.
1: Yeah.
2: Hobby.
0: Yeah, lebih explore jauh hobinya.
2: Yes, definitely.
1: Same
2: with Ocha also.
1: Same with Ocha juga.
0: Tadi juga pengen dance tadi katanya.
2: Yeah, very important is to finish your study and of course, second is your interest of modeling and whatever dancing, yeah.
0: Mm-hmm.
2: Focus on. Very happy to you know share this
0: share this experience with them.
2: Yeah, this stage today at this
1: RRI Pro 2.
2: Yes.
0: Yes.
2: So
0: okay.
2: Thank you very much for having us.
1: It's my pleasure. Of course.
0: It's our pleasure to have you.
2: See you next year.
0: Okay.
1: Inshallah.
0: Inshallah. Okay. You're gonna see us again.
1: January, yeah.
0: January.
1: Yes, January, coach, yeah.
2: January. But most important, you have to come to Malaysia and visit us.
0: Oh, okay. That's okay. Maybe our wish too, right? Yes. Kami berharap juga bisa datang ke Malaysia.
2: Kamu boleh bersama dengan Puan
1: Aspekraf.
0: Aspekraf.
2: Yeah. Almost every month she come to Malaysia.
1: Okay.
2: Yes, because a lot of competition. Yeah. So.
1: Okay.
2: Yeah. Boleh lah.
0: Dekat je. Boleh lah kita coba-coba nasi lemak dan
1: Boleh. Let's try nasi lemak.
0: Let's try.
1: In Johor kali ya.
0: Enjoy.
1: In Johor.
0: Any recommendation spot that we should go for nasi lemak?
2: I think Kuala Lumpur is
1: Kuala Lumpur.
0: Kuala Lumpur is the best.
2: Okay. Because everywhere they have their own signature of nasi lemak.
0: No.
2: Yeah, every state they have different taste.
1: Okay.
2: But it's all the same nasi lemak or tercari. It's just that which one is your favorite? Yeah.
0: Okay.
1: Nasi lemak Pakci apa gitu kan? Nasi lemak
0: banyak hal nih gitu. 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
1: Iya benar.
0: Pulang-pulang dari situ.
1: Oh.
0: No, kita mau going. Kita olahraga ya.
1: Olahraga.
2: Kalau di Pekanbaru, what is the most signature
0: dish?
2: Favorite dish.
0: Oh, favorite dish. Apa nih itu?
1: I think is like Padang dong.
0: Mm-mm.
1: Nasi Padang.
0: Nasi Padang.
1: Oh, no. Ikan patin.
0: Ikan patin is like our
1: gulai ikan patin.
0: Oh. That's our specialty right here.
1: Yeah. Mm-mm. Asam pedas.
2: And where can we which restaurant?
1: Yeah, restaurant.
0: I think almost every restaurant
2: reserves
0: that.
1: Mm-hmm.
0: Mm-hmm. It's
1: ikan patin.
0: Ikan patin. Atau
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0: Keren.
1: 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Thank you very much. 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
0: Wih.
1: Thank you ya
0: Ranjani,
1: thank you Rosa, thank you juga coach ya. Enjoy Indonesia.
2: Thank you.
1: Especially in Pekanbaru.
0: Enjoy the time when you are here guys.
1: Okay.
0: Teman-teman, enjoy di sini.
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0: Kita tutup.
1: Sampai jumpa lagi teman-teman berdua. Bye-bye.
0: Bye-bye.
1: Assalamualaikum warahmatullahi wabarakatuh.

So I want a film about a girl. She wants to avoid love, wants to avoid responsibilities. She's very confused, but also knows what she wants. Just to enjoy summer.